0: just your love.
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don't forget to take your 96.3 with you wherever you go over the course of, well, the second half of 2026, this month, even today. You can take us with you out of range. You don't need to be close to the radio. 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

isn't the same old sound. It's music that lifts, fuels and empowers. 96.3, the heart of Geelong and the Bellarine.

0: Kathy. 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Have you got much planned for the Arvo?
1: I've got the school pickup later today.
0: Yep.
1: And then I've got to take my daughter to soccer practice.
0: Oh, well, all the very best, being an incredible 9-to-5-er and also a taxi service for your kids. I'm sure many parents relate to that. This is Ethan Beer with Joe Barnes and Only One That Matters. 100% Christian music, 96.3.
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I see breaking through, I'm reaching for you in the light of my dawn. I'm hearing your call, I'm feeling your draw. The weeping may come, but just for the night, the chains will not fall. The morning is here now, the future.

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So speak life, speak life. Because you're worth more than just noise. You speak life. 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

0: I'm Joy Ravella. I know it's not possible for everyone to make it to church on Sunday mornings, so I'm bringing church to you. We've got worship music, a local Sunday message, morning reflections, and good old banter.
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4: Stories shape how a nation sees itself, and the census is one of the ways Australia captures that story. This August, one of the questions you'll be asked is, what religion do you identify with? It's worth taking a moment to think about what that really means. Take Christianity, for example. For some Australians, Christianity is their spiritual belief. For others, it's the values they were raised with and still live by. And for others, it's their connection to Christian schools, charities, organisations, and community services that are part of everyday life. So, when the census comes around, think about your full story. And if Christianity is part of it, take a moment to record it.
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6: We had a cockatoo called Samson growing up. He was beautiful to look at, but man, he had a temper. You couldn't get close to him without him trying to bite you or screech at you or flap his wings all over the place. We're not even sure why he hated us because we built him the best cage ever. But one day he got his foot stuck and he was hanging upside down. We went to try to help him, but in true Samson fashion, he kept trying to bite us even though he was upside down. After an hour, my brother went in with scissors and gently and slowly cut him free. To our surprise afterwards, Samson started loving my brother. He started eating out of his hands and sitting on his shoulder and even started saying, "Hello, cocky." I know we've all heard this, but there's nothing that builds friendship like getting through hardship together. If you're going through something at the moment, look out for those trying to give you a hand. Chances are you'll forge lifelong friendships.
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96.3. That's Mercy Me. Steve Mack in for Priscilla this morning for your brekkie. We've got the latest news, sport and weather on the way right after we hear from the Supernova Project. I've been

0: 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Some of them had the opportunity to be asked the question and to answer, what does friendship mean to them?
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8: 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What an important thing. I love my friends because they make me smile and laugh. And something my friends did for me recently was got me a really awesome gift for my birthday party. If any of my friends are listening, thank you for being my friend.
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